And you know, we've been hurt, been down before. When our pride was low, looking at the world like, where do we go? 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

0: a 10, girl, you a 10. 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

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What's going on to our fans out in Shawnee and Russell area? 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
1: 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Little Baby Within a Minute is coming up in about 3 minutes. I'm Roxy Romeo. First, let's get into Gunna Now alongside Burna Boy, WGFT.

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1: Morning, everybody. It's DJ NV, Jess Hilarious, Charlamagne Tha God. We are the Breakfast Club. Lauren LaRose is here as well. We got a special guest in the building.
2: One of my favorite people to talk to, man.
1: Byron Allen, ladies and gentlemen. Welcome back. How you feeling?
3: Oh, my God. I feel great. And this is one of my favorite places to be. Mm-hmm. So thank you for having me back. I really appreciate you. And congratulations on all of your success. Did I hear something about the number one show on Netflix?
2: We are. Well, podcasting, because Netflix got into the podcasting game, so we make up 44% of all podcast viewing on Netflix.
3: Yes. There it is. Mm-hmm. Because you bring the truth. Yep. Real. Yeah. Authentic. Yep. You're bringing it. All right.
1: Do our best.
3: No, you're doing it.
2: I love talking to you, man, on and off air. I like getting you on air, though, because I get longer time. I feel like I'm bothering you when I call you.
3: No, you never bother me. You never bother me. I never say no to you. And remember that.
2: Absolutely.
3: You know, because I really love and appreciate you. I really love and appreciate you.
2: Would you borrow a billion?
3: A billion?
2: Yeah.
3: All right, what's your Venmo?
2: You try to say that to a Venmo boy. Right.
3: Even Venmo will be like, what just happened?
2: You've had some very, very impressive announcements lately. Mm-hmm. You're buying everything.
3: Mm-hmm. Well, you know,
2: you
3: this is.
2: Stars? What? BuzzFeed? Mm-hmm. Or 10% of Stars?
3: Yeah. We bought just under 11%, 10.7%. I like Stars. You know, Stars says that they're going after the underserved. That's code for black. Don't tell anybody. Mm-hmm. Right. So if you're going to go after us, maybe we should own it. Mm-hmm. Right? Mm-hmm. So if you're chasing us, we should own it. All right. So Steve Mnuchin used to be my banker before he got into politics. He was the Treasury Secretary. And I saw that he owned 11%, just under 11%. And I called him up and I said, hey, do you want to own this stake in Stars? It's publicly traded. Mm-hmm. And he said, because I said, are you willing to sell it? He said, not at these prices. And I said, well, I didn't give you a price. I just asked you a question. Mm-hmm. Are you willing to sell it? He said, let me think about it. He called me back. He said, I'll sell it for $25 million. I said, no problem. Let's do it. We'll close tomorrow. So I bought it. And it was a key move because it's hard to buy close to 11% of a company without driving up the price because you're buying so many shares. Mm-hmm. So I was able to get it done quietly and under the radar. It was a really good move for us because we ended up being the second largest stockholder instantly. Mm. And now we have a seat at the table. And so I've made it very clear I plan to buy the whole company. I want to control that company. My first preference would be to keep it public and to take 52% of it and just control it. But they immediately adapted a poison pill and they said, hold up!
4: I saw that.
3: We do not want you to own this company or control this company. So they took a poison pill to stop me. Mm. And I said, that's okay. You know, that won't stop me. You'll just delay us, but we will eventually get what we want. Mm. My preference is for it to stay public and for me to control it 51% or greater. But if I have to, I'll buy the whole company, fire everybody, fire the board, not the people working there, get rid of the board for resisting me, and then take it back public.
2: Have you reached out to somebody like 50 Cent? Cause, I mean, to me, 50 Cent is the person who put Stars on the map.
3: Yes. Mm-hmm. Yeah. I have not.
2: Okay.
3: I didn't want to put him in a bad place and, you know, have him to, you know, figure out what side, you know, just let him stay neutral, which I think is a smart place to stay. Mm-hmm. Let us duke it out in terms of who's going to own it, who's going to control it. But I'm highly confident eventually I will control Stars.
1: Can we go back to the beginning for people that don't know? You started off as a stand-up comic.
3: Yes.
1: And you've created such an amazing fortune. Can you start how you started? What gave you the mind frame? And what made you think, you know, I love comedy, but I want to go this route as well? So start from there.
3: You know what? You know, thank you for asking that question. Early on, I figured out it's not show business, it's business show. Mm-hmm. And I started approaching it as a business. And that's important to me, that we approach things as a business. And so that's how I started. Started from my dining room table. You know, first I was a comedian, started at 14 years old. You know, as you know my story, my mom got pregnant with me when she was 16, mm-hmm. had me 17 days after her 17th birthday. So born to a teenage mom in Detroit, Michigan, April of 61, mm-hmm. born with no civil rights. And they murdered Martin Luther King in April of 68. And we went to, you know, Detroit got lit up like a Christmas tree. Mm-hmm. And we ended up going to L.A. for a 2-week vacation and ended up staying there and my mom was like, okay, we're here. We're going to, you know, we stayed on a lot of sofas, slept in a lot of sofas and spare bedrooms because she was a single mom with a kid that she had when she was 17. And I'm really blessed. My mom is not only, you know, she's brilliant and she's beautiful. And she ended up going to UCLA and getting her master's degree in cinema TV production. And because she got her master's degree in cinema TV production from one of the best film schools in the world, UCLA, she was able to go ask for jobs. And she went all over the country asking for jobs, all over town asking for jobs. And it was a lot of no's. And she got to NBC and she said, you know, you have a job here? And I said, no. And she said, do you have an intern program where I can work here for free and show you my passion for the business? And they said, no, we do not have an intern program where you can work here for free. And then she asked a question that changed our lives forever. She said, will you please start one with me?
1: Wow.
3: And they said, yes. And that changed everything. So my mom couldn't afford childcare, so she took her son to work with her. And so I would go to the studio and wait for my mom to get off from work in the summer and after school. And I was standing there just like a little kid, wallpaper up against the wall, and I'm watching this guy named Johnny Carson do The Tonight Show. And then I would walk across the hall and I watch Red Fox tape Sanford and Son. This is summer of 75.
1: Wow.
3: And then I watch across, walk across the hall and watch Freddie Prinze and Jack Albertson do Cheek on the Man. And then I would watch Bob Hope do his specials. And I would watch George Burns and all of these great comedians, Richard Pryor, do the Flip Wilson show. I would watch Flip Wilson tape his show. And I thought, what a wonderful way to go through life, making people laugh. So Gladys Knight and the Pips had a summer show, summer of 75, and they had a comedian on. And I knocked on his door and I said, sir, how do you become a, I'm 14 at the time. I said, how do you become a comedian? And he said, go to the Comedy Store. And I said, okay, thank you, sir. And I go, what's the name of that show that you said is going to be on in the fall? And he said, Welcome Back, Cotter. And it was Gabe Kaplan. And it's, you know, he was, that's when they introduced John Travolta. And I went to the Comedy Store, called the Comedy Store, and they said, we have Monday night tryout nights. Get here early, because people, they get here. You know, we open the doors at 7 o'clock. I said, no problem. So I took the bus. I got there at 9 in the morning. And the doors weren't open. And I sat there on the curb on Sunset, and I just wrote jokes. And I just sat with my pad, and I wrote and all these thoughts in my head, and I'm just writing. And I went on stage. There were literally four people in the club.
1: Right.
3: Two couples, four people, 200 chairs. And I thought to myself, I have to figure out how to make chairs laugh right now. I need to figure out how to get these chairs rolling.
4: Right.
3: So I go up there and I give everything I got. Boom, boom, boom, boom. I come off stage and this guy says to me, hey, who wrote those jokes? I said, I did. He goes, can I get your phone number? He says, you know, I know somebody may want to, you know, really be interested in knowing you. I said, no problem. I gave him my phone number. And like a week or two later, I get this phone call. And I go, guy goes, can I speak to Byron? I go, this is Byron. He goes, this is Jimmy J.J. Walker. Oh,
4: wow.
3: So this is summer of 75. He's the biggest comedian television star planet Earth.
1: Wow.
3: Good Times, number one show.
1: Dynamite.
3: Dynamite, right? Dynamite. So I walk into Jimmy's, and we got to get you the photo of me, 14 years old. I'm sitting in Jimmy Walker's living room, and summer of 75, and I walk in there, right? It's Jimmy Walker, David Letterman, Jay Leno. So when I sold this joke to Jimmy Walker for $25, and I'm like, I've never seen a check before. I take it to my mom. I go, what is this? And my mom's like, it's a check. I go, what is a check? She goes, you're going to take it to the bank. They're going to give you the cash. I said, oh, that's all right. Forget about it. Don't worry about it. And she's like, what do you mean? I said, I don't want to cash it. She goes, are you crazy? I go, well, this check says to me, I can make it in this business. I want to look at this check every day. And I framed it. And to this day, 51 years later, it hangs in my office.
5: Yeah. Hey, who is you? I'm the best yet.
4: This you already know.
0: This is The Breakfast Club.
1: Morning, everybody. It's DJ Envy, Jess Hilarious, Charlamagne Tha God. We are The Breakfast Club. Lauren LaRose is here as well. We're still kicking it with Byron Allen. Charlamagne?
2: At what point in any of those moments did you realize, I don't want to just be talent, I got to own the machine?
3: As a kid in Detroit, I think coming from Detroit really helped me a lot, too. My dad worked at Ford Motor Company for 30-plus years, and my granddaddy worked at Great Lakes Steel for 30-something years. And I watched these guys go to work and get to work an hour early every day, never late and never called in a day sick. That blue-collar mentality, where they was just the work ethic, was just like a force of nature. Show up every day and give 110%. So I was at that perfect blend of seeing it from both sides. And I remember my mother and my grandmother would put me in the car with my uncle, who's really like my brother. He's only 4 years older than me, Terrence. And they would take us to see where all the rich white people lived. And they were like, and that's where the Ford family lives. And you used to look at this big mansion. Like, wow, look at that. That place is bigger than my school. And they were like, that's where the Dodge family lives, and the Chrysler family, and the Goodyear family, these industrial families. And they said, and that's where Berry Gordy lives. A black man lives over here with this big old nice house? Oh, yeah. He has a swimming pool in his house. Are you kidding me? You mean to tell me I'm walking 30 minutes to get into the community swimming pool? Or I'm waiting around for the fire department to open up a fire hydrant? And this dude has a pool in his house? Oh, yeah. He's got a bowling alley in his house. What? A bowling alley? Oh, my.
2: Inspiration.
3: Tell me more about this guy.
5: Yeah.
3: His name is Berry Gordy, Motown Records, blah, blah, blah. I said, okay, there it is right there. I'm chasing him. And I'll never forget when he sold Motown, and he had every right to do it. I cried. I was in the room when they announced it. He was on stage and MCA Records bought it. I was back there and they had it up at Universal Studios.
2: How much was it for back then?
3: I think it was $60 million.
2: Wow.
3: And I was like,
2: a lot of money in that time.
3: A lot of money. And he sold it, and he kept the publishing, being the brilliant

0: business. Mm-hmm. So what does that mean? I have to get to know everybody who owns and operates a television station. No problem. I traveled the country as a comedian. And what I would do is invite all the people who owned and operated television stations, come to my show. And if they couldn't come to my show, I'd go to their station. Now I have to get to know all the advertisers. Mm-hmm. So wherever I go sit down with the advertisers. Now I can put the two together. And I started the company from my dining room table. And I put on my first show, Entertainers with Byron Allen, fall of 93.
1: And is this under the Allen Media Group?
0: Yeah, this is out under Allen Media Group. It's a one-hour show. There's 14 minutes of commercial time. I'll keep 7 minutes. You, TV station, you keep 7 minutes. Mm. I will sell my 7 minutes to national advertisers. You sell your 7 minutes to local advertisers. I had a guy say to me, hey, if you, it was an ad sales guy, he goes, if you clear 75% of the country, I will give you an advance of 400 grand so you can go into production. I said, no problem. Sat at my dining room table from sunup to sundown for a year, wore holes in my dining room chairs, and I called all 1,200 television stations from sunup to sundown, asked them to pick up this once a week show for free, where I would keep half of the commercial time inside the show, and literally, I got 50 to 100 no's from each of them. Mm-hmm. And after working through 50,000 plus no's, I was able to squeeze out 150 yeses. Mm-hmm. And that was a TV station in every market, from New York to Waterloo, Iowa. Mm-hmm. And I was able to then say to advertisers, look, I can give you XYZ percent of the country. I went to the guy and said, you know what? You told me if I cleared 75% of the country, you would give me 400 grand. I've cleared 95% of the country, some far greater than 75, whatever it was. And he said, I changed my mind. I'm not going to give you the 400 grand. And I thought, my God, I just spent a year of my life building out this lineup. And, and what really, the defining moment for me was back then was my mom was doing my paperwork. And I remember, and she would, you know, whenever I got a station cleared, she would put it onto the clearance list. And I noticed, I said, Mom, you didn't put down that I cleared the CBS affiliate in Wilkes-Barre, Scranton. And she's shuffling all these papers around. She's shuffling. And I'm like, Mom, you got to be more organized. Like this is really hard to get. She goes, Byron, it didn't send it back. So I called the guy up and I said, Bob, it appears as if my executive assistant has misplaced your paperwork. And he said, no. She didn't misplace it. He goes, I know I told you I would do the deal, but I changed my mind. I'm not doing the deal. I'm not putting you on Saturday night at 11:30. And I said,
1: you're good, man.
0: I said, are you serious, Bob? He said, I had some sales guys in here, three of them from Paramount Studios, and they came in to sell me a show. And they told me I should give them your time period, the 11:30. He said, they told me you were calling me from your dining room table in your underwear, your pajamas, whatever you're wearing, and that the show is never going to be there. And if it is there, you're going to put it on for 2 or 3 weeks, and then you're going to cancel the show. So I gave him your time period. Mm-hmm. And that is what it is, and goodbye. And he hung up the phone. Right? So I call him back, right? So I call him. I said, Bob, the boys from Paramount are right. I am calling you from my dining room table. The show is going to be on the air. And tell the boys from Paramount, I'm never going to cancel the show because of what they did. I'm going to leave the show on until the end of time because I'm never going to let the boys from Paramount come into a TV station and cast doubt on me and my abilities. And I never want them to convince anybody in this world that I'm not going to do what I say I'm going to do. Mm-hmm. So let the boys from Paramount know you got this clearance, but you'll never get another one from me based on you telling people I'm not going to come through. I'm going to leave it on until the end of time. I'm never canceling the show. Just tell them that. So fast forward, kept smiling and dialing and smiling, put on another show. Mm. Next thing you know, we're sitting there with 70-something television shows, 75-plus TV shows, in business with every television station in the country, and pretty much 700-plus advertisers. Ended up with the largest privately held television library. And then I realized, hey, I want to go into the linear space. So then I started launching cable networks so we could be 24/7. And then the opportunity for the Weather Channel came along. Guy came to me and he said, hey, can I have dinner with you? I said, sure.

0: I said, let's have dinner. He said, I used to be the CEO of a chief operating officer of the Weather Channel. He says, you don't think about the Weather Channel because you live in LA and it's always 80 degrees and sunny. He goes, but it's a great business and you should buy it. He said, it's owned by two private equity firms that manage like $1 trillion and NBC Universal, and they're not getting along and they want to sell it. And you should get in there and go get it. And I got into the process and I bought it. And after that, we just started buying other assets, invested about $1 billion buying ABC, NBC, CBS, and Fox affiliates. Mm. I bought those affiliates so that I could protect my cable networks, right? So we can grow that. And then we started investing now in digital platforms.
1: And fast forward, now you just purchased the 11:30 time slot on CBS.
0: Yes.
1: With Paramount.
0: From Paramount.
1: From Paramount.
0: Different management, different ownership. Different but came all around.
1: Yes, that's crazy.
0: Wow. Yeah, it came around. Yeah, the boys from Paramount. That moment, if they hadn't said that to him, it was like, did you just tell that dude, I'm not going to do what I'm going to do? Mm-hmm. I'm going to do it, damn it.
2: Hey, who is you? I'm the best yet. This you already know.
3: This is The Breakfast Club.
4: Morning, everybody. It's DJ Envy, Jess Hilarious, Charlamagne Tha God. We are The Breakfast Club. Lola Rose is here as well. We're still kicking it with Byron Allen. Yes, he was on last hour in this hour. We spoke to him about an hour, 40 minutes. He's very long-winded, but he has a lot of knowledge.
5: But he's got so much going on.
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4: 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Right.
5: But he also has a lot going on. Like, you know, this Friday, he replaces Stephen Colbert's Late Show with Comics Unleashed. Right. He just bought BuzzFeed. He just bought the Huffington Post. He just bought a percentage of stars. Byron got too much going on.
4: Mm-hmm. That's right. So let's get back into that interview. So what is your outlook on? I know you got to go. Your outlook on HBCUs?
0: I don't have to go anywhere. I'm hanging out with you.
4: What is your outlook on HBCUs then?
0: 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I am the largest. 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
0: I started HBCU Go, and so I went and started buying the sports rights from these colleges. And I said, look, this is crazy. Like, we are the best talent out there. But, you know, Deion Sanders said to me, Byron, I'm mowing the lawn at Jackson State. I'm mowing the lawn. We have rat-infested practice facilities. Okay? And I'm like, okay, this is ridiculous. So I went and bought the sports rights, started producing the games, putting them on broadcast television, putting them on our cable network, The Griot, putting them on our streaming platform, and I'm investing more and more in HBCUs. I want everything commensurate with what we represent. Gotcha. I want 15% of your ad budgets to go to Black-owned media. I want 15% of those chairs in these schools to go to Black students. Okay? This is what, you know, when I went to Obama, and, you know, and people, you know, and I really do love Obama, right? I do love the brother, and I have enormous respect for him. And I didn't say a word when he was first term. When he became second term, I said, listen up, brother, I need a couple of things from you. This is when I became critical of him. And I said, look, you control two things that are easy to do. All you have to do is say to the banks, hey, banks, you're not lending money to Black people. And I'm going to audit you. And I'm going to see if you're lending money to Black people. And you will see that Black people can't get home loans, car loans, business loans, student loans. That's important. Just say that. Just say you're going to audit and make them live up to the laws that are on the books. And I said, I only need one other thing from you. The government has a $1 trillion government worker pension fund, a pension fund of government worker money. I said, I want 15% of that money allocated to African-American investors. And I said, if you take that $150 billion that should be allocated to the African-American community for investment and marry it with banks, overnight, the Black community has the ability to buy $1 trillion worth of businesses. Mm. That changes the game. That's the fourth and final chapter of Black America, economic inclusion. And we can't do it without education. We can't do it without access to capital that's not predatory. Mm. We have to be owners the way we were in Africa. We owned it. We have to be the same owners here in America.
5: you know, I know what you're saying is true. I mean, I know what you're saying is true because it's true. But, you know, when you look at the Supreme Court ending affirmative action in college admissions in 2023, and then you see, you know, black students at top schools, the percentage of black students at top schools dropping because of that.
0: Yep.
5: You know they want to keep us out of
0: colleges. Yeah, absolutely. Absolutely, because that's the pathway to success and economic inclusion. That's it. Mm-hmm. You know, it's like, it's a game changer. Look at my CFO. He went to a HBCU. He went to an HBCU. He went to Hampton.
4: That's the best one.
0: Okay, so he went to the best one and you went there? There you go.
4: To my little Hampton, yeah.
0: There you go. So he, so Chris Malone went to an HBCU, but he also went to Harvard and got his MBA. Mm. But I met him when he was at a private equity firm managing billions of dollars. Mm-hmm. He loaned me the money to buy the Weather Channel. Now, would he have gotten that job if he didn't have that Harvard as well? No. So it was great that his pedigree and his foundation is an HBCU, Hampton. But it's also great that that MBA is from Harvard. Boom, he's ushered into a private equity firm. He's sitting in a room where they're talking about moving billions of dollars.
5: You're just giving people the game, Byron. It is a game. You're just telling them how to play.
0: You can't play the game. I'm not here to play the game. I'm here to own the game.
3: The game. That's right.
0: If you play the game, it's rigged for you to lose. Mm. If you own the game, then you own the game. Every day I wake up, I'm about owning the game. What can I buy today? Because when I buy it, I control it. And when I control it, then it's going to go the way it should go. Black images will be better. Black images will be elevated in a powerful, uplifting way. Right? When I trusted my white counterparts to do it, I'm dancing around talking about, look at this DNA test. Check this out, baby. Check out this DNA. All right, baby. I got away with this one. All righty. Yeah, I never heard of a condom, so that's why I'm worried right now. Oh, yeah, baby. No, that's not. Right? That's not it, baby. That's not it. We own the game. This is our moment to invest. I'm like, I'll sit there and I said, you know, I know if I buy a publicly traded company, others in our community will start thinking publicly traded. And they're going to grow them, and they're going to invest in them. And it's a pathway for us to own a piece of something as a community, whether it's a publicly traded company I control, or it's a publicly traded company you control, or another one that you like. You know, you'll wake up one day, you'll be the largest stockholder in iHeart. Mm. It's a different feeling when you walk in this building and you say, I own 10% of this place. Mm. It's a different vibe. Next thing you know, like, I wouldn't mind sitting on the board. It's a different vibe. God knows they're making a bunch of money off of you. Why not have a seat on the board? Mm-hmm. Why not have equity?
5: You should be on the board of Black Effect, Byron Allen. I'm sorry.
6: I've seen that already.
5: But, no, never mind. We'll talk about that. That's another conversation.
0: I'll do anything to support you. But I just want us to think that way. We have to be education. And then we can have one America. And then when we have one America with education and economic inclusion, guess what? You have to turn all those prisons into warehouses for boxes and not humans. Ooh. Release all the black men and women, because now you've educated them. Now you've given them access to capital. And now we're part of the American fiber. And now the great American tribe is even greater, because every American is positioned to bring their excellence.
4: Byron Allen, listen, gentlemen.
5: Yes, sir. Yes.
4: We appreciate you for joining us. You got to come back more often, though, brother. I know you got a lot to do.
5: Now, I like these State of the Unions.
0: I love you guys. I love your success.
6: I love you, too.
0: I'm going to tell everybody, Netflix, $20 billion. I want $10 billion to go to them, damn it.
4: There we go.
0: Of your $20 billion budget, I want $10 to come here.
4: There we go.
0: Because I know where you're going to invest
6: it.
4: That's right. It's Byron Allen, ladies and gentlemen.
5: Comics Unleashed starts this Friday, May 22nd at 11:35 on CBS.
0: You're going to laugh your butt off. I'm going to tell you right now, before you watch the show, put on your adult diapers, because you're going to pee on yourself.
4: There you go. Well, it's The Breakfast Club. It's Byron Allen. Good morning.
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The Beat of Louisville, Real 93.1. What's up, it's Ariel with you on this Monday morning. What side of TikTok you on? Have you heard the story about the baby surrogate? We're going to talk in three more songs. Lil Wayne is next.

What the f though? 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Wow, get the f though. Hey. I don't bluff, bro. Aiming at your head like a buffalo. What the f though? Damn. Where the love go? Oh. 5, 4, 3, 2, I let one go. 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Hey. I don't bluff, bro. 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Get the f though. Oh. I don't bluff.

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0: 10, girl, you a 10. Girl, you a 10, girl, you a 10, girl, you a 10. 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

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I tried to show him. 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
2: Hello, who's this?
3: Morning, morning, Breakfast Club. This is your boy Dingo. What's going on,
4: morning,
3: y'all?
4: Dingo.
2: What's up, Dingo?
4: I ain't hear from you in a minute. I saw a video of you, though, Dingo. You don't look nothing like I thought you would.
2: What do you think? What do
3: you
2: look like?
3: You are funny. What does that mean, Charlamagne? What does that mean?
4: Boy, you got a shape on you, boy.
2: He oh,
4: boy.
2: Is such an idiot, man. Good morning, Dingo.
3: Look, Charlamagne, you ain't the only one thick out here. You know what
4: that's
3: I'm saying?
4: All I'm saying.
2: Wow. Dingo, aren't you getting married, man?
5: Yes, Tyler and Diaz are getting married.
3: I am getting married, y'all. This Saturday,
5: this weekend,
3: actually.
5: Yeah.
4: Oh, congratulations, King. Congratulations.
3: Yes, sir. Thank you, guys.
4: I
3: thank
4: know you got a custom suit.
2: Jesus.
3: Oh, hey, Charlamagne, chill out, bro. But yeah, I do have a custom suit. I had to go get tailored. I had to make sure everything fit good because, you know, I'm a big boy. So, you know
4: yes,
3: what I'm saying?
4: Sir.
3: I got to make sure everything fit right for my queen.
2: There you go.
3: And, man, it has been a whirlwind up until this point, y'all. But Saturday, we are here. It is finally happening.
5: That's
3: I'm so excited to be marrying the love of my life. Oh, my God.
4: Congratulations, Jeff, brother.
5: What's up?
3: Jeff, thank you. I want to thank you so much. Me and my wife had such an amazing time. We really, really appreciate you. Getting the chance to meet you, your energy, your spirit. Like, you are hilarious.
5: Thank you. Shout out
3: to Desi Alexander.
5: Yep.
3: That man is hilarious.
5: Funny.
3: Like, y'all are a crazy duo, man. And we really, really appreciate it from the bottom of our hearts. Thank you so much. I appreciate you.
5: I love y'all, man.
2: So well, good luck, Tyler. Have a great wedding if we don't speak to you before the wedding this weekend.
3: Hold on, Envy.
2: Oh, my bad.
3: I got one more thing, brother.
2: Go ahead, bro.
3: I'm in Northwest Indiana. We've been in a blackout since last Tuesday. So wow. I wanted to get that off too, man.
4: Blackout.
3: We had a crazy storm. Yes. Like the whole 90%, look it up, y'all. 90% of Northwest Indiana has been without power since last Tuesday, and it has been insane. I've been using my generator.
5: Jesus.
3: Trying to get ready for a wedding in the dark is just crazy.
5: Oh,
2: man, that's crazy.
3: On gas. It is insane. So I just need y'all prayers. I need some love, and I need. Man, if I could throw the cash out by there, you know what I'm saying?
5: Yeah.
3: If I could help with the gas,
4: I just saw
3: I would love it, man.
4: It says power outage in Northwest Indiana are so bad that you can see it from space.
5: Storm damage.
4: Why don't we hear? It's crazy how
3: it's
4: much going on.
2: So much, you don't hear about it. I didn't hear nothing about that, but damn.
3: Yes, that's what I'm saying, man. Nobody knows what's going on, but my whole neighborhood is blacked out. We've been thugging it out since last Tuesday, man. Mm. Like buying generators, buying gas every freaking day. My house is hot. Because my AC don't work because the central air is a lot.
5: It's wild.
3: It's a lot.
5: Yeah.
4: Okay. You know what's interesting? Okay, give out your Cash App, Jada.
3: All right, man. Yeah, I appreciate it. Any help, any love. Cash App is Cash App sign DNGO0925. 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DNGO0925. Any blessings can come my way. I appreciate it, y'all. I'm just trying to get some last minute stuff for this wedding, but this power outage has been killing me, y'all. So,
4: hey, it might
3: any
4: be.
3: And all help.
4: Indiana might be going through a social experiment. I'm going to be honest with you because, you know, they've been talking about it. No, seriously. They've been talking about a global blackout forever. I mean, even The Simpsons talked about it back in the day because they
3: That's
4: talk about
3: crazy.
4: How they got all this aging infrastructure and the extreme weather and the energy demand from data centers. They've been talking
3: and
4: about
3: that's probably what it is.
4: Yeah, they've been talking about this for a while. Y'all might just be a social experiment for the rest of the country.
5: Damn, that is crazy.
3: Potentially, because there's a lot of them little no data center signs in Indiana. They're not a big supporter of that. So I wouldn't be opposed to that. So I'm a big conspiracy guy myself, Charlotte. So
4: damn.
3: But hey, I'm not gonna keep y'all. I appreciate y'all.
5: Hey,
3: I
5: Dingo.
3: Love y'all, man. And
5: Dingo,
3: I'm
5: hold up. You said DENGO0 what?
3: No. DNGO. 0925. So Cash App sign DNGO. So dog, Nancy, girl, Oscar. 0925.
5: Got it.
2: All right, Dingo.
5: Thank you.
4: Please, Dingo.
2: Get it off your chest. 800-585-1051. If you need to vent, hit us up now. It's The Breakfast Club. Good morning.
0: The Breakfast Club.
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9: Dip it to the traffic.
10: Let's see what's popping on the roads. Real traffic.
11: Heading out this morning, rain around Kentucky, and it may cause us some problems this morning. Already have a problem with the accident, a jackknife semi on the ramp from 71 southbound to the Waterson Expressway westbound. Trying to clear that up. That ramp, last check, was still blocked. 65 southbound, looking good across the Kennedy. Minor delays on the 2nd Street Bridge. Traffic on Dixie, building at the Waterson Expressway, and heading in through J-Town. Traffic starting to pick up on Taylor's Road, around Waterson Trail, and out towards the Snyder Freeway ramps. I'm Bobby Ellis from the Total Traffic Center.
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0: 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Riding with you in the spag. 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
2: What's up? It's Way Up at Angela Yee, live in Times Square with my guy T, the MFK,
3: yes.
2: Kirkland.
3: Yes, we are live, everybody.
2: And we have the head of partnerships for the NBA Foundation here with us, my girl Janisha Metcalf. What's up?
4: Hi. What's up, everybody?
3: Hey, love. How are you?
4: Doing great.
3: Beautiful
4: doing
3: smile.
4: Great.
3: You smell good.
4: Oh,
3: that's
4: thank
3: important.
4: You. Appreciate it. All right. Little Dior, you know.
2: All right. So let's talk about what we have going on here. You know, there's going to be a whole day. It's community. It's hoops. Three Keys Management, and the NBA Foundation is involved in this. I've actually done some work with you guys, which was exciting. It was the All-Star Pitch Competition.
4: Yes. You're our favorite brand ambassador, by the way.
2: What?
4: Don't tell nobody else. And we've had, like, Issa Rae. We've had everybody.
2: I love Issa
4: Rae. But you are top
3: That's
4: of the
3: right.
4: top.
3: That's my girl. That's
4: we
3: my
4: love
3: girl.
4: You.
2: Well, I want to talk about what the NBA Foundation actually does for people who don't understand what it is, because there's a lot of things, moving parts within the NBA, but you guys actually work with the cities where there's NBA teams.
4: Yes, so we actually work in all NBA markets. So we work with all 30 NBA teams, and our commitment is economic opportunity. So things like workforce development, college access, really helping to make sure that any young person 14 to 24 has an opportunity. So we know that that's something that y'all care about, and being at events like this certainly help. So it's something we've been very passionate about, and this is our sixth year.
2: Wow. 6 years. And yeah. So when we talk about pitch competitions, I know you guys are doing the one in Phoenix coming up for the All-Star Weekend there. So what happens for the pitch competition? Because everywhere there's an All-Star Weekend, you do this.
4: Yes. And so what's exciting is when you think about All-Star, you think about the basketball, you think about the enthusiasm in the game and the culture and the fashion, and everyone knows All-Star is such a big moment. So we've started capitalizing off of that moment and giving local entrepreneurs a chance to be able to leverage that opportunity. So we'll be giving away $400,000 once again. We did last year. No, split across three. We're not there yet.
3: Okay.
4: We have to be based in Phoenix and under $2 million raised. So,
3: okay.
4: You know,
3: okay.
4: They're pitching a business that already exists.
3: Okay.
4: So some of the winners have been, and Angela, you know this, you interviewed Katara. For her mental health app. She was one of our winners in Indiana. So they're pitching a business that already exists.
3: Okay.
4: And that's what's so important for us, is we already know that they have the incredible organization. They just need a bigger platform and more opportunity.
3: Like Shark Tank.
4: Exactly.
3: Okay.
4: You know, but with a little NBA twist,
3: a little
4: more competitive.
3: And a beautiful woman running.
4: Yes, there
3: right.
4: we go. So, yes, it is very similar. It's a business.
3: Okay, I like that. I like that.
2: Another
3: like that.
2: Thing that the NBA Foundation does that's amazing is their internship program.
4: Yes. And so, shout out to our HBCU fellows. This is year 5 of our HBCU fellowship. So we have almost 300 fellows that have gone through our program that have had incredible experiences. But we also know that there's so much talent, so much opportunity out there that we wanted to increase access even more. So now we're starting even more university partnerships in addition to the work that we've been doing with HBCU.
3: Thank you.
2: All right. Well, shout out to the NBA Foundation. Where can people find you, Janisha, if they have more questions?
4: Yeah. So follow us on IG for sure. NBA Foundation. Our website, NBAFoundation.com, has all of our information. If you're a nonprofit organization, we give away grants. If you are a small business, we have programs. And if you're a student, tap in with us for some of those opportunities, too.
2: Love all right. It. Well, listen, for all Sisters. You Knicks fans, Allen Houston's going to be joining us. He's also
4: Love.
2: Leading a clinic out here shortly
3: yes,
2: in
3: I'm
2: Times Square.
3: Yes, I'm going to be him, too.
2: So if you can make it out here, make sure you do, but stay tuned. Because
3: OG's
2: Houston,
3: about to beat everybody. They don't know my gift from Jersey.
2: We'll be
4: done.
2: Oh, man, don't hurt yourself. We got to pull a hamstring out here. It's way up.
0: Angela Yee is way up.
1: All the way up.
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10: Partly sunny skies expected for the remainder of our Monday. A slight chance of a spotty shower, but highs not as hot in the upper 80s. Lows will dip to near 70 tonight. That's your latest WLKY forecast. I'm Matt Milosevic.
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3: Yo. You are a media maven, right?
4: Ooh, you never know what Angie's going to say.
0: What's up? It's Way Up with Angela Yee, and we are live in Times Square. TK Kirkland is here with me today. It's Community Through Hoops.
5: Community.
0: Now, last year, the first year we ever did this, Donnell Rawlins showed up and showed out. He showed up in some hard bottoms.
6: First off, why don't you just give people the real facts?
0: I am. No, but then you got your sneakers on.
6: What you're
0: on.
6: Trying to do is, this is what we're going to get to. They challenged me to a three-point shooting contest.
0: Yeah.
6: And these dudes, they YNs. They not YNs. They Y-unks, right?
5: Okay.
0: Y-unks.
5: Okay.
6: And I suited up with my Kyries, and then I won. That's it. That's the whole interview. That's the whole thing we need to talk about.
0: But today, you and TK Kirkland are going to be out
5: Possible.
0: On that court.
6: Yeah, we're going to be out
0: there. Oh, are you backing Dan up before he got here?
5: Because Meek said he might want me and Donnell to go against some people. So we might team up and go against the city.
0: Comedians versus rappers?
6: But you know who I want? I want Let's Talk About It rap. They talk trash about me, right?
5: Yes.
6: Let's Talk About It podcast.
0: Let's rap about it.
6: Let's rap about it. Okay. Yeah, let's rap about it. I want to talk about it.
0: Let's joke about it.
6: I was part of the BET celebrity basketball game. Yes. I don't know how I got that job.
0: They said that they lost because of you.
6: They don't know how to coach. They ain't had no whistles. They ain't had no clipboards.
5: Okay.
6: They had
5: so wasn't
6: Hennessy.
5: A game.
6: It wasn't really a game. Yeah. But then they blasted me on their little podcast. But their little podcast, and they said I was trash. So I've challenged all of them to come down here to Times Square and let's sell it once
0: in
6: and for all.
0: Times
5: and I've been
0: Square.
5: Doing some thinking. I already got the game plan. I'm a great defender.
6: Right. Yeah.
5: You shoot the ball.
6: That's all I want to shoot.
5: Bingo. I'll defend.
6: Right.
5: Okay. Pass you the ball.
6: I don't have no defense.
5: I got
0: all right,
5: the defense.
0: So,
6: okay,
0: all right,
6: we
0: no.
6: good. We
0: so
6: good.
0: He's,
6: we good.
0: He's good on the D and I'm you're good. 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
6: She see what she tried to do.
0: All right, listen. This is all Community Through Hoops. It is about the kids today, though. I wanted to say that. And Alan Houston's also going to be here later. And he is going to be leading a basketball clinic as well. Make sure y'all keep it locked live from Times Square.
5: I'm going to have him give me some little tips.
0: But Alan Houston will be joining us. Also, the president of the Times Square Alliance, who helped make all of this possible, will be here as well. It's Way Up.
1: Turn it up. Way Up with Angela Yee is on.
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0: I'm WLKY meteorologist Eric Zernick with a look at your updated forecast, and it's going to be a warm and muggy Sunday evening with some isolated showers and thunderstorms, and then a better chance for scattered showers and thunderstorms as we head through the overnight with lows in the 70s. In the WLKY Weather Center, I'm meteorologist Eric Zernick.
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0: Barbecue's Big Three season has come down to this. The Big Three Championship is coming to Charlotte. Who will be crowned the Big Three Season 9 champion? 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
0: Ice Cube's Big Three season has come down to this. 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
30: Still the risk of a few isolated showers or storms for today with temperatures around 87 degrees. A nice day for tomorrow, much less humid with a high of 88. I'm WLKY meteorologist Suzanne Horgan.
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0: 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Radio boss, how everybody? Kiati Murata, scientist burning blue. Let's get into it. 6 minutes. First, got to show some love. Clarissa Shields, 19-0. Definitely doing her thing. She had a boxing match. And ironically, Ray J and Orlando Brown were the opening fights on her undercard. Why? I can never get that time back. I don't even know how Ray J won. It was equal levels of terribleness. Ray J was just a little bit more unterrible. If you saw that fight, tell me what you thought about it inside our updated iHeart Radio app. Do you want your time back? Hey, hit me up. Hit that red microphone button to jump right here in the studio.
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He's why you be drinking all the time. 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

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Hey, going down September the 18th, 19th. In Las Vegas, Friday, Cardi B will be performing and popping out. Hopefully, she brings some of them Old Navy jeans to give away in the crowd. And, of course, Saturday, Snoop Dogg.

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1: 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The Big 3 Championship is coming to Charlotte. Who will be crowned the Big 3 Season 9 Champion? Plus the Big 3 All-Star Game. 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

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Radio Boss Hoybody Kiati. Got to show some love to the homie Funny Mike. Streamer prom last week. I had a great time. Real talk. Whenever I seen Sexy Red and Ben the Don walk in, I said, oh, where are we at? And how did we get here? Let me check this.

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